and to keep my envy stinging, and find what wind serves to at once a wicked.

0: mom accused you of making him a gay?
1: No.
2: Tell me a story, mom.
0: What story?
2: About Rolly.
0: One time you got a boy, played Barbies, and he started to sing, and he had a beautiful song, la la la la. And his mom came over and said, Rolly, we have to go home now.
2: Why, mommy?
0: Because you're not supposed to play with Barbies, and Sherry don't ever play with Rolly again. He's a boy, not a girl.

cold again today, just like yesterday. When winter comes to this place, comes a while to stay, and Anton's in his wheelchair, and Papa just stays in bed. Anton lost his legs in Kabul, Papa lost his head. Grandfather's in the kitchen drinking vodka for his dinner again. Damn it, all of this straight to hell. He's drinking toast to the ancient ghosts of the workers' revolution and the days when all was well. Meanwhile, Mama's glued to a black and white television that's hooked up to a satellite dish that fell off the back of a truck, you know what I mean. And as I pull my coat and gloves on and get ready to leave, I can hear a man's voice speaking English. And he says, have your credit card ready. Have your credit card ready. Have your credit card ready. Call now.

shiny revolving doors, I see my little sister at the bar of a five-star hotel, learning firsthand about free enterprise from foreign businessmen. And I trudge on through the streets of this city, looking at the gray buildings, gray faces, and I stop in front of the Western shops, and I admire the bright colors and the flickering lights. I see what I don't have, and I see what I don't have, and I see what I can't have, and I want it.

is wrong. And we are busy muddling along, Tony Strong. With who you know and what you know and what you said, you could wind up in public office or wind up dead.

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Explain to the courtroom what went through your mind. 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

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I see a lone rider crossing the plain, and he come to fetch me to see what they done, and we ride together.

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See the pattern change. 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A bold mission, got it by a cheap shot. Found sanctuary, the door of the weak lock. Run log and report to the sleep shop.

other half is bitching, get a move on. Everything's gray and it's gloomy in the neighborhood, and the cutlery is crashing. And then you know you should be up and around. 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